My name's Ramesha Sitar. I'm a designer and creative director based in Los Angeles. I call my art Seriously Unserious. I love to go between the different programs, but also physical and digital. My favorite programs are Photoshop, After Effects, and InDesign for when I'm doing things that I plan to print out. One of my favorite projects I got to make was stage graphics and animations for Chapel Roan's festival tour. It was a dream.

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0: I gotta go out of town for a couple days. But I'll be back in time for your concert.
1: You better.
0: I will.
1: Okay.
0: All right. Hey, I gotta go. I'm running late. All right? Talk to you later.
1: I was making us breakfast.
0: I gotta go.
1: Wait a minute. Hold up, though. I'll go. I'll check the mailbox.